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0: This is 92.5 and 93.3, The Bull. And it's me, I'm Heath West on a Friday night. Got Keith Whitley on the way. Got the All-American girl herself, Carrie Underwood, as well. Remember that AI drive-through voice McDonald's tried a few years ago? Well, it's coming back. They're testing a new ordering system. They've partnered with Google on a revamped version of what they call Archie, the virtual assistant that takes customer orders. The first version didn't exactly go smoothly. Some customers were reporting just random items showing up in their orders. But McDonald's says the new system that's now being tested in a handful of restaurants, already handling most orders without any human help. Don't know if that's great or not. Yeah, the future's here, my friends.
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0: 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Hey, it's me, I'm Heath West. Thank you so much for hanging out tonight. 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It is the weekend. We like that.
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And on Monday morning, you could win the trip of a lifetime. 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

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Hey, it's Heath West. And no matter what you got going on in San Antonio or Pearsall, we always appreciate you letting us tag along. 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

0: 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It's Steve Holy.
1: 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And maybe we should start seeing other people. And baby, things are moving way too fast for me.

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0: 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And it sounds like Sean was pretty happy when he found out he was going to Vegas.
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0: 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Kenny Chesney's going to be there. Lainey Wilson's going to be there. Sean and a friend are going. 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Woo! 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

0: This is 92.5 and 93.3, The Bull. And just out here watching airplanes, Gary Allen. Before that, Tim McGraw, My Best Friend. I'm Heath West. And if you're the type who circles the parking lot looking for the closest space, well, this may not be great news. Some shopping malls beginning to charge for premium parking spots near the entrance and near the food court. Rest of the parking lot stays free, but shoppers who want the most convenient spots have to pay a few bucks for the upgrade. Really? Really? Mall operators saying it's about convenience, and the rest of us say it's just another way to squeeze more money out of us. No fair.
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0: 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Always thank you guys for having us on the weekend. Yes, it is finally Friday. Got Alabama coming up in a bit. Garth Brooks, too, who just announced another city for his tour. It's Orlando. Yeah, he did Indianapolis, kicked it off last weekend in Indy. Then it's on to Denver and Chicago and D.C. and then Orlando. And those Orlando tickets will go on sale next Wednesday. Garth doing the Thunder Rolls next.
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0: 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And it happened for Bradley, won that trip to Vegas.
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And if you ever thought, man, I wish my soap smelled like Mountain Dew, well, it's your lucky day. I'll tell you about that next. 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

0: 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And so happy for Lois, because she's going to our iHeartRadio Music Festival in Vegas. So we asked her who she taking.
1: Possibly my daughter. So that would be a nice get-together for us.
0: Sure would be. Watching Kenny Chesney and Lainey Wilson. She got $1,000 bucks too. You can win all of that Monday morning at 9.

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Well, whether you're still up partying, maybe you're just getting your day started, thank you for making us a part of your weekend. Dave Taft here, and this is Sarah Evans with Born to Fly.

0: 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Glenn Black and the Better Man, Dave Taft here. What are we celebrating today? Birthdays, anniversaries, milestones, maybe something cool is happening in your life, and more power to you. I love that. But if not, you're looking for something to celebrate. Remember, every day is a national day of something. Today happens to be National Lemon Juice Day. Not to be confused with lemonade. Lemon juice, lemonade, two different things. And if you were ever a kid and you saw that little bottle in the fridge and go, oh, it's lemonade, and took a drink, you realize it was a big difference. And it's also a National Chop Suey Day. Now, I love, I love Chinese food. I've never had chop suey. It always seems like that was the cliche. Oh, chop suey, almond boneless chicken, general chicken, almond chicken. I pretty much stick with the chickens when I order.
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1: 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I'll talk back Mike this morning for Kyler. Here's the Cowboy and Me.

passenger seat, knowing that he couldn't have the toy till his nuggets were gone. A green traffic light turned straight to red. I hit my brakes and mumbled under my breath. His fries went a-flying and his orange drink covered his lap.

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He was looking for a soul to steal. 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

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All right, let's visit the dark side today. Got a talk back topic. I want to know, you are arguing with your spouse. 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Yeah.

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1: Tim McGraw with Indian Outlaw. My name's Dave Taft and got an early morning talkback topic for you today. The reason I bring it up was last weekend my wife and I were discussing something. And I may have brought up an incident with an argument before we were married a long, long time ago that really set her off. It's something that I did in the course of an argument because I knew I was just out to press buttons at that point. You know, you get in an argument and you lose sight of what's there. Now you're just trying to poke the bear a little bit. I want to know, what is the one thing that your significant other can do to you to make you even madder during an argument?
2: My girlfriend will point out exactly when I'm contradicting myself or just being a general hypocrite, and I get even madder knowing she's right.
1: You know it, because they wait for those moments too, don't they? They've got all this stuff in a book, and the minute you say this and they go, well, wait a minute, you did that, and you know that you are losing the argument, and that's the worst part.
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1: Dwight Yoakam and Honky Tonk Man, Dave Taft here. 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I want to know what's that one thing. 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
1: 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But what is that one thing? 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

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Talkback topic this morning. What is the one thing you do to make your spouse even angrier in the course of an argument? 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

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They think we call him the king because he's got more number one country hits than anybody else. 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Best pickup line ever. George Strait.

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Paint a whole Birmingham? 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

0: 93.3 The Bull, San Antonio's classic country station. Alan Jackson and Little Bitty, Dave Taft here. I am nothing if not vigilant. I had to check. Still waiting to find out when they're going to air that to television special. I mention this every week just so you know that when I find an answer to this, you're going to know it here first. Because I'm very curious. At Alan Jackson farewell tour, the last stop in Nashville, they recorded the whole thing. And I want to see how they put it all together, that very last spot. I got a chance to see one of the original 10 dates. He did 10 dates over like a month, like one show a month. And I got a chance to see one, and it was phenomenal. A chance to see Alan Jackson one last time. But that farewell stop just looked like it was something above and beyond. NBC recorded it. They still haven't announced when they're going to air it. And after that, they will stream it as well. So if you can't be there for the initial airing.
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Just dawned on me, college football starting this weekend. How did I get this far into the day before I realized that? Good games going on today. Good games actually started last night, didn't it? Thursday night? I don't know.

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So who would you vote for, Dan Sullivan or the other Dan Sullivan? 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
1: Tim McGraw and something like that. My name's Dave Taft, and I don't know if you're a political person at all, but something tells me these midterm elections are one that we're going to remember for a long time, if not just because of the infighting and the battles that are going on at the polls, but also what's happening in Alaska. What was that TV show where they say, will the real somebody please stand up? You got three people competing. Well, in Alaska, the U.S. Senate race has Dan Sullivan, who's the incumbent. But he's running against Dan Sullivan, a different Dan Sullivan. Not like his name ended up on the ballot twice. Senator Dan S. Sullivan is running against Dan J. Sullivan, also as a Republican. Now, the GOP, they say, wants Dan J. out of the race, but the top court in Alaska said, nope, he can stay. So in the meantime, Senator Sullivan, Dan S. Sullivan, is now getting an endorsement over Dan J. Sullivan by former Republican mayor of Anchorage, Dan A. Sullivan. So let me get this straight. Dan A. Sullivan is endorsing Dan S. Sullivan over Dan J. Sullivan. That's a lot of Sullivans.
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0: 92.5 and 93.3 The Bull. They're going fishing in the dark, but all the fishermen I know are already start in the dark. So is that such a big deal? What time you got to be up when you're going fishing?
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0: 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Talk about iconic country. How about this one from Conway Twitty?
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1: Diamond Rio, Beautiful Mess. Dave Taft here. I was listening the other day. We had How Your Love Makes Me Feel. I love that song by Diamond Rio. Then you ever hear like a song by a band or an artist, and then it kind of takes you down a rabbit hole? The next thing you know, that's all you're doing is you're pulling them up, all these different artists. 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But Diamond Rio is one of those artists. Songs that, you know, you kind of forget about. I Know How the River Feels. I mean, Norma Jean Riley, a whole host of them. Man, what a great band.
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0: should I have for breakfast? Well, let's open up the fridge. 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
1: Alabama, Dixieland delight. 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I know it's early. 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
1: 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Why not? I'm Bob Pickett, Clay Walker, and she won't be long.

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1: Darius Rucker, I don't think about it. 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

dirt floor poor. Of course, that was back before the war. Yeah, your uncle and I made quite a pair, flying F-15s through hostile air. He went down, but they missed me by a hair. He'd always stop right there and say,

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1: Tim McGraw, Don't Take the Girl. 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
1: Good morning, I'm Bob Pickett. 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

0: 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Alabama, Tennessee River. I'm Bob Pickett. Good morning. Welcome to the weekend. Short weekend because next weekend we're going to have a three-day weekend. Next weekend, Labor Day weekend. Got big plans? Yeah. I'm going to be watching football. That's what I'm going to be doing nearly all weekend anyway. What is today? Let's see. According to our National Day calendar, it's Chop Suey Day, Lemon Juice Day, Sport Sampling Day. That kind of fits in. And just in case you're curious, I've done the math. 118 days until December 25th. 118 days till Christmas. And just 63 days until Halloween. I get to have some candy.
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2: Good morning, I'm Bob Pickett. Going to go see a movie this weekend. Number one movie so far, again, it's got to be at Spider-Man. Spider-Man, if you haven't seen it, it's a real good movie. Movie opened up yesterday, which if you like cartoons, remember the good old days, Looney Tunes? Well, Coyote versus Acme is out. It's a movie that's evidently been in the can for a while, but they finally have released it. That may be a movie to see this weekend.
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1: Good morning, I'm Bob Pick. 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Why not pina coladas? 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
1: Alan Jackson, Living on Love. That put a smile on your face, didn't it? I hope so. Hope you're having a good morning. Enjoying your weekend. I'm Bob Pickett. 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

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Be Bob Pickett. And if you've got the coffee, we'll bring the classic country. It's the best way to start the morning on San Antonio's Classic Country, 925.

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925-933 The Bull. It's Bob Pickett with a request from the iHeartRadio app for this one. You want to hear something? 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
1: Jason Aldean, Crazy 10. You think that Jason will be up for any CMA awards? He's always ignored, it seems like. And I think he should be up for Entertainer of the Year. I mean, we're going to find out those CMA nominations, what, in about 2 weeks after Labor Day? Good, we'll see.
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0: 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Alan Jackson, Summertime Blues. I'm Bob Thicke. Now, again, Monday, three chances for you to win $1,000 and a trip to Vegas to attend our iHeartRadio Music Festival presented by Capital One. Just a few weeks away, September the 18th and 19th in Las Vegas, two nights, one stage. Just added this week, the Smashing Pumpkins, Ciara, and a special performance from Stella Lefty. And, of course, other performers for those 2 days. We've got Benson Boone, BTS, Cardi B, Goo Goo Dolls, Kenny Chesney, Lainey Wilson, Major Lazer, Muse, Snoop Dogg, and more. 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

0: 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Santee Ward, I am so excited. Football season is here. Now, you know, Disney has collabed with the NFL on a new clothing collection. It pairs characters from Disney with each of the 32 teams. Some of them are spot on, like the Denver Broncos, Maximus, the horse from Tangled, Las Vegas Raiders, Darth Vader, Dallas Cowboys, Woody from Toy Story. You got the Detroit Lions, Simba from The Lion King, Tampa Bay Buccaneers, Captain Hook, New England Patriots, Captain America. Those all make sense. Some of them I don't get. Like the Los Angeles Rams, Sully from Monsters, Inc. Why? Is that because of the color? I don't know. Philadelphia Eagles, Dr. Doom. Kansas City Chiefs are the Big Bad Wolf. I didn't even know that was a Disney character. And then the Green Bay Packers, Chewbacca from Star Wars. What? I don't. If you understand what those are, please hit the talkback mic on the iHeartRadio app and help me.
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0: 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It's Angie Ward. Yeah. Pumpkin spice lattes are back at Starbucks. What do you say to that, Ed?
1: Yeah, it's never too early. Yeah. I mean, they've got all the other flavors and wildness. Why not just keep it all year round?

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It's Angie Ward. 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

0: 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All right, pumpkin spice lattes back at Starbucks. I know. I just, listen, I have nothing against pumpkin spice. It's just like, the minute you see pumpkin spice, you're like, we are moving into fall. I mean, it's the last weekend of August, so I guess I have to give up summer at some point. All right, so pumpkin spice, there are some crazy things that are pumpkin spice flavored. What is something you have tried? You were like, I don't know.
1: Have you seen the pumpkin spice Spam?
0: Yes. I actually tried it last year. I got to be honest with you, I didn't hate it. There, I said that.
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1: Hello, it's Angie Ward. All right, well, let's talk about kids' names for a second here. There's an emerging trend of naming your kids after weapons. Yes. Do you know any children named Gunner, Wesson, Shooter, Trigger, Blade, Remington? Okay, first of all, let's just back up for 1 second. These are actual names in the Social Security Index, but Trigger? Who named their kid Trigger? We need to talk.
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Yeah, my dad used to say he thought this song was about me, and I honestly have no clue what he's talking about. Travis Tritt and T-R-O-U-B-L-E. Maybe it's because I'm such a good speller. Yeah.

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2: Devil went down to Georgia. Charlie Daniels.
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3: The devil went down to Georgia. He was looking for a soul to steal. He was in a bind because he was way behind and he was willing to make a deal. When he came across this young man sewing on a fiddle and playing it hot, and the devil jumped up on a hickory stump and said, "Boy, let me tell you what. I guess you didn't know it, but I'm a fiddle player too. And if you'd care to take a dare, I'll make a bet with you. Now, you play pretty good fiddle, boy, but give the devil his due. I bet a fiddle of gold against your soul because I think I'm better than you.

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1: Thank you so much for listening to us this weekend. You know, it's funny. Anytime I'm on a plane and I look out the window, for some reason I hear this song in my head. Jason Aldean and Amarillo Sky.

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I'm Angie Ward. I hope you're having a great day today. A little sing-along here from the Nitty Gritty Dirt Band. It's Fishing in the Dark.

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I'm Angie Ward. 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

0: 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Thank you for hanging out with us. 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There's a new list released. Question was asked, what was the one app or website that you'll never forget that you used to spend way too much time on? Number one was MySpace, basically the OG social media, right? Followed by Neopets, AOL Instant Messenger. That used to be the only way we could communicate other than calling each other or an email, remember? Ask Jeeves, which was like the original Google. Napster was where people were getting their music. And GeoCities. I had totally forgotten about that one. Okay. All right. If I'm being honest, I had no clue what GeoCities was. I had to, well, Google it.
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1: What? I'm trying to be a meteorologist for you with music. It's Angie Ward. It's a great thing about country music. We have songs about sunshine. We have songs about hurricanes, thunder,

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I'm Angie Ward. 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

0: 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Hello, it's Angie Ward. This week, there have been a lot of memes popping up that have kind of made me just giggle a little bit. There was one after Dolly passed away. It's a picture of George Strait, and someone said, "Find this man and wrap him in bubble wrap. He must be protected." I agree. I love you, George Strait. I'm Angie Ward. Thank you so much for hanging out with us this weekend. Listen, if you've got a song you want to hear, something you want to talk about, tell me about a good yard sale you checked out this morning. Just hit the talkback mic while you're listening on the free iHeartRadio app.
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I love the chicks, and I love that they're ready to run, but I just want to, it's the weekend. I just want to slow roll through this thing, ladies.

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Hope you're enjoying your afternoon. Thank you so much for letting us be part of it. Here she is, Carrie Underwood. I think this is one of the first songs that came out from Carrie where we were all like, whoa, she's not as sweet and innocent as we thought she was. Here's Before He Cheats.

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0: It's 92.5 and 93.3 The Bull. All right, let's see if we're old or not. I'm Angie Ward. According to BuzzFeed, there are words and phrases. If you still say them, you're considered old. So let's see how you do here. If you say videotaping instead of recording, you are old. If you say pound sign instead of hashtag, you are old. If you say half past or quarter till when telling time, you are old. My 11-year-old pointed that out to me the other day. If you say shrink instead of therapist, you are old. And this one cut me deep. If you say earbuds or earpods instead of AirPods and earbuds, well, you may not be old, but you're definitely confused.
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Thanks for listening to us this afternoon. We love playing your all-time favorites all the time, like this from Clint Black. There's a Better Man.

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0: 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Brad Paisley, Alison Krauss. Here's Whiskey Lullaby.
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And you know, people keep sharing stories about Dolly Parton's kindness. This one, pretty hard to top. I'll tell you about how she sang on an employee's song. It's on the way. Billy Currington right now. Here's Good Directions.

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0: It's 92.5 and 93.3, The Bull, with Garth by request. I'm Heath, and the stories about Dolly Parton's generosity just keep coming. Aaron Chrysler is a former Dollywood performer. He says about 23 years ago, he was recording an album of his own, and he wrote Dolly a letter saying, you know, I love you, I work for you, would you mind singing on one of my songs? A little bit of a pipe dream. But a month later, he got the response. She was honored to do it, and she did. And after they were done recording, he's like, Dolly, why did you help someone like me? And her answer, well, she remembered him from Dollywood, and she thought he was a good singer. And she figured, why the heck not? And this is the recording right here.
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